I'm a traitor so deep. 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Word on the radio, I'm a suspect. Yeah, yeah, the name, ho, come get. Some if you want it, but it ain't no fun. Turn your whole bridge into room 101 at one. You son, better, yes, sir. No, ma'am, no, I'm damn near nothing about him. Boy, about it, heard him shouting, right? Yep, told you how he ride. Uh-huh, head busted shit, fucking time to ride. Let him know, quick, do you want to ride or die? La, la, la, la, la, la. Fuck a whole shit, fuck a glory sight. 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Call me good, boy, no, I'm God, boy. Quietly did our jobs for you. And talk cold in the hall till

One, two, three, four. Rhythma bass brings the girls to the dance floor. One, two, three, four. Rhythm bass brings the girls to the dance floor. One, two, three, four. Rhythm bass brings the girls to the dance floor. One, two, three,

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Broke them blue that night to conceal his drawbar. Said to shoot through the wind, no matter how far.

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Guardian of flag, chief of the world.

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2: I don't know what's going on. Maybe that's okay, and it's just for a while.

first met you. Somewhere I feel like I got lost and hope that you get rescued. We yearn about the summer times and shining mind and left to grow up and find the winding line, hoping the Lord will bless you. Take me back to the days I felt less alone and feeling emotions didn't mean I turned myself into stone. And thunderstorms never came when I think of the future. When asked my mom and dad and reassure them that I'm finding the path, so I'm

running around like a fool now. Searching my chest for the cool down. Diving inside of the pool now. Seeing my friends and they pull out. Look at myself on the way. Praying my bullet won't stray. Minimum wage, next to the bachelor's degree. Don't know the ways that I stay there.

7 bolts in my quiver. Shooter with the crossbow. Ghoulish niggas suited off the god smoke. Foolish with the brush like Picasso. Quick with the brains like Athenians. Grip at the frame and he swim with Serenians. Flipping the pages, he read your Tredegian. Cyclops niggas breathe steam like Demetrius. That one I see nicely. I see ice and sleek.

My entire being is entirely, has been entirely, will be entirely, everything has been here. Back in the days, everything was good. Tomorrow and tomorrow and tomorrow creeps in this petty place. Everything stays. One likes to forget, unbiased. Is detached, is all space, is all time, has all been here. For everything is now and tomorrow. Tomorrow is everything. One likes to forget. One can't remember everything. One is supposed to include, exclude. One in my being, one step, one impulse, one moment, everything within. My entire being passes go, passes detached, and stays in one space. In one step, everything can take place. You just have to take it. For every version is possible, like a picture. Takes in the moment, takes in the beginning. Always have been possible, and my entire being is everything that can have me in, having had me in, detached from my being, in space, in step, in time, in a string of words, in everything. We are in between, through you, through me, through what we see. Space cannot take steps, space cannot pass, go, space cannot stroll. Go is going on. Hell is going on. What is going on? Hell is loose. Have you seen the news? Do not patch up the cracks in space. Flowers will do what I will never be able to. Give me your hand. I take you to the beginning. Before we pass go, look at my open palm. All that can be offered is lying open for you. And calm. Open like space. Like tapestry woven for facades.

nature sent me something more than I could picture. Vesica pieces planted the seeds for us to pick up. And there's something special about the way that I met ya. It's that super serendipitous universal connector. Chiefly I respected the way you carried yourself, and now the pretty person inside you seemed to marry herself. See, you've accepted all my flaws, taught us to dislodge them all. Nothing simple about your temple, mind designed as Taj Mahal. We don't speak eat to the popo, so we not involved in law. Us just run amok and fuck the world as they look on and all. Oh, darling, don't be cautious. Run along the fire blind and be that little light of mine. You